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0: In the past, I've been polite, but now, as president of Uganda and chairman of the NRM, I will be very rough. So therefore, I don't want to hear that there is poverty in any homestead which has not accessed this money if they have the land. 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
2: 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Your weather forecast. The local weather.
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5: Good morning.
0: Morning, and you?
5: Fine, and you?
3: How we are. Why? We are. We are. We are.
5: Yeah, you.
3: Yes, please.
5: Greeting to all the listeners of Spice FM.
0: Okay.
3: Okay.
5: My wife, Shane Jolly.
3: Mm.
5: And my boy, Mike.
0: It's all right. It's here, my bell.
3: Oh.
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0: In the past, I've been polite, but now, as president of Uganda and chairman of the NRM, I will be very rough. 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